till it's in a jungle. Till it's in a jungle. Till it's in a jungle. Till it's in a jungle. Till it's in a jungle. Till it's in a jungle. Till it's in a jungle. Till it's in a jungle. Till it's in a jungle. Till it's in a jungle. Till it's in a jungle. Till it's in a jungle. Till it's in a jungle. Till it's in a jungle. Till it's in a jungle.

drop, when the mic drop, when the mic, when the mic drop, when the mic drop, when the mic drop, when the mic drop, when the mic drop, when the mic drop, when the mic drop, when the mic drop, when the mic drop, when the mic drop, when the mic drop, when the mic drop, when the mic drop, when the mic drop, when the mic drop, when the mic drop, when the mic drop, when the mic drop, when the mic drop, when the mic drop, when the mic drop, when the mic drop, when the mic drop, when the mic drop, when the mic drop, when the mic drop, when the mic drop, when the mic drop, when the mic drop, when the mic drop, when the mic drop, when the mic drop, when the mic drop, when the mic drop, when the mic drop, when the mic drop, when the mic drop, when the mic drop, when the mic drop, when the mic drop, when the mic drop, when the mic drop, when the mic drop, when the mic drop, when the mic drop, when the mic drop, when the mic drop, when the mic drop, when the mic drop, when the mic drop, when the mic drop, when the mic drop, when the mic drop, when the mic drop, when the mic drop, when the mic drop, when the mic drop, when the mic drop, when the mic drop, when the mic drop, when the mic drop, when the mic drop, when the mic drop, when the mic drop, when

mic drop. There's DNA in that mic drop. So cold when that mic drops. Worldwide in that mic drop. That mic drop when the mic drop. There's DNA in that mic drop. So cold when the mic drops. Worldwide in that mic drop. That mic drop.

0: Shout out my nigga PC, man, all the way from Philly, man. Yeah, real. Fuckin' with this nigga GT, man. Hey, I got my brother Casino with me. 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
1: Yeah, that's it. That's it.
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3: Yeah, I see you. 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

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But yeah, you clown.

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1: Yeah. Edgar Allan Flo. My homie Jay Wills. V8NC. We do it like this.

North Carolina, Jay Wills, VA, represent the real, man. 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
1: Wake your punk ass up for the 93 shot. 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And it ain't nothing but a Compton thing, y'all. And we ain't nothing but niggas on the run. 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
0: Go to the drugstore. 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The contractor.

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0: 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About this food on my plate, I'm talking everything. 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School of hard knocks, I'm a graduate. So I adapt to all them traps from all the savages. And I keep that metal stuck to me like a magnet. Leave my dreams to chase your dreams and shatter it. La Costa Nostra, super ultra. I'm the capo, call a shot, so they gon' super soak ya. I just came from LNS, my dick, I'm doing Oprah. And still can hang out on the corner with the super vultures. But I choose not to, but if I got to turn back to feed my family, you know what I'm do. I said, you know what I do. I still go and see my grandma when I get time to. She said, I'm praying for you, baby, don't let them Tupac you. I'm not concerned about who telling or about who shot who. All I know is they cop. I said, all I know is they drop colonies and we cop too. The dealer called, they said they here, I want mine Nipsey Blue. I love the hood, but I can't do the shit that Nipsey do. Cause when my nigga died, it feel like I seen me too. On the ground bleeding out. So when I'm leaving out, yeah, I be paranoid, so I gotta keep it out. I'm like mocking out the window with that AK peeking out, yeah. Bloodshed, niggas' moms cry. I'm praying every day they hit him when it's yard time. I pray they let us do a thing until it's yard time. But until then, we on defense like it's ball time, yeah.
1: CJMD, pas pour les doux.

I said, damn, what's good? How you been? Yeah, that's crazy. Yo, 1 second, bro. 1 second. I got you. Nah, that's crazy. Like, that's crazy. I was wondering, too, like, I ain't know if I was going to see you here or what. I was, yo, 1 second, bro. I got you. I'm just talking to her right now. Hell yeah. You going to be here for a minute?